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1: Right here. 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
2: Right here. Oh, sometimes I get a good

That was Barcelona by Freddie Mercury. And coming towards our third and final Artist of the Week track, not only for this show, but for this year of Pure Pride, we're going back to the Queen stuff. This track, as you can hear already, of course, it is Radio Gaga. And of course, we're on the radio. I had to play this song. It just makes sense. But yes, this track, it reached number 2 on the UK singles chart in February of 1984 on the album The Works. But yes, so of course, yes, this is our final Artist of the Week for this year, but don't worry. Just wait a couple months and we'll be back with plenty more brilliant gay icons to talk about. But for now, this is your final track. It is Radio Gaga, Queen. Enjoy.

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0: Kylie Minogue, Better the Devil You Know. How was your Pride? We're asking you on our WhatsApp 07967 109958. 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You don't need to text in, Amber. How was your Pride?
1: It was amazing. Obviously, we at Newport City Radio, we were hosting the community stage in John Frost Square, and it was brilliant. I was doing hosting, I was doing video work. It was such a fun day.
0: Yeah, I loved it. My favourite highlights were, of course, Frankie West and a fantastic performer.
1: Oh, yeah.
0: And
1: yeah.
0: The delicious D.
1: Some great acts. Yeah. Anyway, now it is Tell It to My Heart by Taylor Dane.

0: This is Pure Pride from Newport City Radio. A very special show today. This is our last show. But we will be back next summer with a whole new season of Pure Pride.
1: This has just been Can't Get Enough by Soul Searcher. And then just before that, it was Tell It To My Heart, Taylor Dayne. However, we've got plenty more camp classics and handbag kits on the way, just like these.
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4: 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Our last week. Coming up, we have Human League and your shout-outs. Before that, here is Juice and Call It Love.

0: And here is Philip with this week's coming out story.
1: For 22-year-old Mark, growing up in a strict religious household meant keeping his true self carefully hidden. His parents' casual, sharp remarks about traditional values left no room for doubt. Coming out as gay would mean instant rejection. The weight of the closet was suffocating until Mark finally broke down to his university friends, Maya and Sam. Build a safe network first, Sam advised. Tell people who you know will support you before facing your family. Taking their advice, Mark slowly confided in a small circle of trusted friends. With every warm response, his fears began

0: 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In Me is at the Queen's Academy on Saturday, the 3rd of October. 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That was your What's On Guide with Newport City Radio. 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
3: More anti-migrant protests are due to take place in Portsmouth this weekend. The demos come as the first man charged over protest-related violence in the city last week will appear in court. Firefighters say they managed to bring a blaze under control at a block of flats in East London. Around 70 crew were tackling it on the 17th floor of a 22-storey building in Poplar. Reform UK have been given £36 million by a crypto billionaire in what's the biggest donation to a British political party on record. Ben Dalo says he wants them to get a fair fight at the next general election. And Princess Diana's iconic revenge dress is expected to sell for over £200,000 when it goes up for auction later this year.

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1: Yeah, Morgana Halimi is the head of fashion and handbags at Sotheby's, where it's going on sale at their New York auction house in December. 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
4: 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Dry and calm day with sunny spells and variable clouds. You're looking at a high of around 19 degrees. 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

Good morning. It is coming to around 5 minutes past nine. This is hour two, the final edition of Pure Pride for this season. My name is Amber, and of course, I'm going to be here with you until 10 o'clock. And then at 10 o'clock, it'll be Pamela Rose with you for Curtain Call and just an hour of musical songs. We've got part two of your coming out story coming up soon. But for now, I've got Always On Mind by the Pet Shop Boys.

Empowered by his friends, Mark invited his older sister Sarah and younger brother Luke over for dinner. Trembling, he lay his heart bare. Sarah wept for the years Mark had suffered in silence, while Luke pulled him into a tight bear hug. They didn't just accept him, they vowed to stand by his side. 2 months later, Mark returned to his parents' living room with Sarah and Luke literally standing shoulder to shoulder behind him, with him. With his sibling's steady hand on his shoulder, Mark finally came out to his mother and father. The initial silence was heavy, filled with tears and confusion and fear. But seeing all three of their children united broke through decades of rigid conditioning. Over time, love won out over prejudice, and Mark's parents grew to fully embrace and accept their son.

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0: 9 to 5, Sheena Easton. And just before that, it was Like a Prayer by Madonna. And then just before that, it was Tragedy by Steps. Just a couple of the amazing camp classics you are going to be hearing for the next like half hour or so. And we've got plenty more handbag hits and camp classics coming up, just like these.
1: Still to come.

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0: Los Del Rio and the Macarena, taking back to 1993. 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
2: G'day, thanks for calling Sipping Tinnies. We can't answer the phone right now as we're too busy serving tinnies and cocktails. 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And we host a banging karaoke night every Saturday. 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Be drink aware, that's Sipping Tinnies' motto. Leave a message after the tone.
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0: Tony, Basil and Mickey, taking us back to, I think, 1982, something like that. She was like 34 years old when she started recording that, and she dressed as a like teenage cheerleader. Don't know where she is now. Well, thank you very, very much for listening. It's been a wonderful season.
1: It has been. It's been a good couple of months.
0: We've all learned something on the way, and we've had a great time.
1: Yes.
0: Big thanks to Dan and Avery, and of course, to Luke.
1: Yes.
0: And Amber, thank you very much. Amber Cornbury-May.
1: Thank you, Philip.
0: And we will be back. We're not going anywhere. We'll be around, but we'll be back with more Pure Pride next year.
1: Yes.
0: So until then, we're leaving you with the Weather Girls and It's Raining Men.

0: 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Halloween in Concert is at the Riverfront on Friday, the 16th of October, with a live band and amazing stage effects. 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Hollow Hand is at Club Pub on Thursday, the 22nd of October. 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
3: It's the biggest donation made to a party in UK political history. Reform UK have been given £36 million by a crypto billionaire. Ben Dello said he wanted to hand the money to Nigel Farage's party to help them fight the next election. Donald Trump has touched down in Ireland, where he's making a two-day visit. He was greeted by the Deputy Premier Simon Harris at Dublin Airport. He'll also meet the President and Taoiseach, as well as business leaders. The first man charged over anti-migrant protests in Portsmouth is appearing in court this morning. The 42-year-old was arrested last weekend and later charged with violent disorder and assaulting a police officer. And in football, newly promoted Hull City are hoping to continue their unbeaten start to the Premier League season with a trip to Chelsea. Elsewhere, Bournemouth host Brentford and Forest head to Villa. Meanwhile, Everton travel to face Spurs later this afternoon, and David Moyes is fairly happy with how his side's season's gone so far.
4: Pleased in some aspects. I think we played quite well in some of the games. I'm not unhappy, and I'd like to have got another win rather than a draw somewhere along the way. You know, the players have done a really good job at the moment.
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7: 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Dry and calm day with sunny spells and variable clouds. You're looking at a high of around 19 degrees. Bored? 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
9: Good morning and welcome to Curtain Call. I'm Pamela Rose, and this morning we have 60 minutes of non-stop fantabulous songs from modern musical theatre, from the big screen to Broadway and the West End. So sit back, relax, and enjoy the show.

0: thank goodness for you, Glinda, and your handsome swain, Prince Fiero, newly appointed captain of the Gale Force. Tell us, Captain, how does it feel being engaged?
1: We're engaged.
2: Surprised?
1: Yes.
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1: 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He's so thoughtful that way.
2: That's why I couldn't be happier. 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
2: Definitely.
1: How?
2: Well, he said...

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2: Tell Simone I don't approve the girl she sent me from Madrid. I asked for thin and pert, not plump and tired. 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Very slick, very fun, very uninspired.

And here's your What's On guide with Newport City Radio. Halloween in Concert is at the Riverfront on Friday, the 16th of October, with a live band and amazing stage effects. This concert brings all the best spooky hits. 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The Drifters is at the International Convention Centre on Friday, the 18th of September. They are playing all their best songs for an unforgettable night. Doors open at 6:30 p.m. with tickets priced at £27. Fight Milk

0: is at Le Pub on Saturday, the 26th of September. Fight Milk is a London-based four-piece who specialise in shouty pop songs. 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Big Fear is at Le Pub on Wednesday, the 30th of September. Big Fear is a trio from London who blend alt pop and indie rock. They are being supported by Slinky Malinky. 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That was your What's On Guide with Newport City Radio. 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
3: It's the biggest donation made to a party in UK political history. Reform UK have been given £36 million by a crypto billionaire. Ben Dello said he wanted to hand the money to Nigel Farage's party to help them fight the next election. Donald Trump has touched down in Ireland, where he's making a two-day visit. He was greeted by the Deputy Premier Simon Harris at Dublin Airport. He'll also meet the President and Taoiseach, as well as business leaders. The first man charged over anti-migrant protests in Portsmouth is appearing in court this morning. The 42-year-old was arrested last weekend and later charged with violent disorder and assaulting a police officer. And in football, newly promoted Hull City are hoping to continue their unbeaten start to the Premier League season with a trip to Chelsea. Elsewhere, Bournemouth host Brentford and Forest head to Villa. Meanwhile, Everton travel to face Spurs later this afternoon, and David Moyes is fairly happy with how his side's season's gone so far.
4: Pleased in some aspects. I think we've played quite well in some of the games. I'm not unhappy. I'd like to get another win rather than a draw somewhere along the way. You know, the players have done a really good job at the moment.
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6: 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Dry and calm day with sunny spells and variable clouds. You're looking at a high of around 19 degrees. 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

0: Good morning. It's just gone 8 a.m. on the 5th of September. Well, my fellow listeners, today's the day. Pride in the Port is upon us. Be loud, be proud, and most of all, enjoy yourselves. Myself and Newport City Radio would like to wish you all a happy Pride in the Port 2026. 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
2: It's just coming up to 10 minutes past 8. Good morning. It is the 5th of September. The day is upon us. It is Pride in the Port. UK Pride this morning. This is Pure Pride from Newport City Radio. Nothing but camp classics and handbag hits with you through till 10 a.m. I'm Philip Davis.
3: And I am Amber Colgemy. 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
2: Donald Trump says he thinks a unified Ireland will happen at some point.
3: We're talking about it, and you got the right man over here to get it moving. But yeah, I think it would be a fantastic thing. Now, the UK will have something to say about it, obviously, but I think it would be a great thing. I mean, how can it be bad?
2: Yeah, we're speaking at the start of his two-day trip there, where he's met with the Irish president and Taoiseach amid one of the biggest security operations the country's police service has ever managed. It's the biggest donation made to a political party in UK history. Reform UK had been given £36 million by a crypto billionaire. Ben Dello said he wanted to hand the money to Nigel Farage's party to help them fight the next election. Police in Portsmouth say they won't tolerate protesters whose only aim is to create fear and incite violence. This is more demonstrations are due to take place there today. And Princess Diana's off-the-shoulder black revenge dress is going up for auction in New York later this year. It's expected to fetch up to £220,000. From Radio News Hub, I'm Phil Towers.
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6: 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Dry and calm day with sunny spells and variable clouds. You're looking at a high of around 19 degrees. Bored? 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
2: G'day, thanks for calling Sipping Tinnies. 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And we host a banging karaoke night every Saturday. 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Leave a message after the tone.
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0: And here's your What's On guide with Newport City Radio. In Me is at the Queen's Academy on Saturday, the 3rd of October. 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

0: Hello and welcome to the Pure Local Show this fine Saturday afternoon. So we kicked off the show with the family Battenberg, which you just heard, and Foggy, and before that, Idiots Everywhere by the Nanas. So we've got a lot of music to get through, a lot of new music. We've got a new record of the week, which will be coming up shortly. And we've also got gig guides and open mic nights throughout the show. I am your host, Danny, and I am joined in the studio with Stephen.
1: Hello there.
0: And I think we're just going to kick off with the first new track, which comes from Beth Sienna. So in just over 3 months, she has released three Welsh language singles, marking a strong return to Welsh language music after more than a decade away. Now she builds on that momentum with the new track, which you're just about to hear, called More O Gariad, the fourth single in an impressive run of new releases.

0: That was Hoskins Phenomenon with Money Honey. Before we go on to the next new track, we're going to give you an open mic guide.
1: Yes, we are. So Pantag House Open Mic Night, which is hosted by Forsaken Duo. It's going to be this Sunday, the 13th of September. It starts at 3 p.m, runs till 6 p.m. For more details, go to www.phec.info.
0: So the next new track is called Dwynwen and comes from Candelas. So having already been struck by the title track from Candelas' fourth album, Before the Summer, Pop Cymraeg, here comes another powerful and compelling track to leave us floored before the album reaches our hands. Pop Cymraeg will be released on November 20th, and there will be an opportunity to see a live performance of the entire work at a special launch at Theatre Derek Williams Bala on the 28th of November.

0: pan oedd bywyd yn chwydd, tegan car am fy mhen blwydd.
1: That was Bowen Barklin with Tegan Carr. Next, Gwen with Pop. So, Pop is on her upcoming album, which is released on the 23rd of October. The debut album is called Uma. Pop is a release of all the feelings that can bubble away working in the music industry. It also reflects on her dreams of what she wants to achieve and what she's willing to sacrifice to achieve those dreams. So this is Gwen with Pop, and we'll be back after this.

0: The sun came out when that song came on. So that was Happiness, Scarpa Collective's cover. It's a really good cover. Next, though, we've got the record of the week. But before we do, I'm thinking we might do another open mic.
1: Yeah, I was going to have my revenge on you there, but never mind. The Green Room's open mic night is on Friday the 25th of September. It starts at 7 p.m. For more info and to sign up, go to www.greenroomswales.co.uk.
0: So, the record of the week, we've played it a few times so far, but I decided we'll have it as the record of the week this week. It comes from Guilty Party. The track is called Driving at 95. So as I say, we've already played it a few times over the last few weeks, but you're going to hear it a lot over the next 7 days because it's going to be played on The Breakfast Show with Lamsey between the hours of 8 and 11, Monday to Friday, all next week. But you're going to hear it now, hear it first here. This is Guilty Party, Driving at 95.

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1: Newport City Radio.
2: Lem never fails. And that was my reply. Outstanding. Absolutely outstanding. Representing Wales, Newport. 1010 recommend goes to you, sir.

That was Lemfrak with Foreign. Next up is the fourth track, the fourth new track of this hour and this show. It comes from Lowrider. The track is 21 Fast Tracked, and it's taken from his new EP, which will be released on the 10th, or which was released on the 10th of September, I should say. Five Guys, which is the name of the EP, is a delve into his mind, laying out mental health issues in order to help others in the fine form of hip-hop. So here we go.

That was Drew Ian with Break. Next up is Two Two To Now with Manna Lice, and it's taken from the EP of the same name. So Two Two To Now was formed by four friends, and since 2022 they have been busy writing, performing, recording their original material. Having now played more than 100 gigs, they continue to establish themselves as one of Wales's most exciting contemporary Welsh language bands. The lively and popular band from Llansannan are back with a new EP, featuring five new tracks that blend punk rock rap with Welsh language lyrics. So, this is Two Tutor Now with Manna Lice.

0: was Freefall with Dino, and we've got a gig guide for Freefall.
1: Yeah, we have. Yeah, I think they've been in the studio recently as well, so hopefully we get some good new music from them. So,
0: fingers crossed.
1: Yeah, so Freefall with Slack and Snake in the Foot Spa, great name for a band, are at the Fool Rock Club in Cardiff on Sunday the 22nd of November. Doors 7 p.m. Tickets are £7 in advance or £10 on the door.
0: Well, the next new track is also a new artist to the Pure Local show. This is Shinobi. So, hailing from Bethel in Caernarfon in North Wales, where he still lives and works, Shinobi has self-released three singles to date, picking up support from BBC One Introducing. For those looking for a way in, Shinobi sits somewhere between Japanese Breakfast and The Greeting Committee. The track you're about to hear is called Did You Fall From Heaven? And it's built around a soaring pop chorus and driving electronic production, and pairs euphoria with melancholy with its heartfelt lyricism, giving the brightest moments real emotional weight. So this is Shinobi with Did You Fall From Heaven?

0: That was Water Pistol with She Flies, and we've got a gig guide for them.
1: Yeah, so Water Pistol with Revivalry, they're a great band. We've played them a lot on the indie show, and Half Cut are at the Green Rooms on Sunday, the 18th of October. Doors are 7 p.m. Tickets are £7 in advance, available from ticket247.co.uk.
0: Well, ending the first hour on a kind of somber note, because recently I think I had a week off, and during that week off I found information out about one of the artists that we play on this show.
1: So
0: Lee Powell had been battling cancer, and he lost his battle, unfortunately, but he'd recently sent us his new album, which came out at the end of July. So what I'm going to do to celebrate Lee Powell and his new album, I'm going to play one of his tracks from the new album. And that will be followed by... So what I'm going to be doing is playing Only You, which was the track which was going to be his... I think when I spoke to him, he said it was going to be the first single from the... taken from the album. In Search of Utopia is the name of the album. And that will be followed by Small Miracles and Freya Elsie, Make It Make Sense. So, after that, we'll be going straight into the second hour, which you will be hosting. You have got a good selection of music. So here we go. This is Lee Powell, Only You, followed by Small Miracles and Freya Elsie, Make It Make Sense.

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0: Hello there and welcome back to the Pure Local Show. This is the second hour. Hello there, I'm Stephen, going to be your host for the next hour. I'm here with a man who, it could be said, is a on times is a bit Jekyll and Hyde, Mr. Daniel Murray.
1: Right? This is very true. I'm good, thanks.
0: Yeah, we were out gigging last night, weren't we?
1: Yes, we were.
0: We were second week running.
1: Yes,
0: we did
1: it
0: the
1: was.
0: Now the week before, which was absolutely phenomenal in Club Eva Bach. Thanks to the Now for giving us tickets. And also, the first artist that you heard, Little by Little by Rocco Bailey, kindly gave us guest list tickets. Went to the Canopy as well, didn't we? A new venue for us.
1: Oh, it's a nice venue.
0: Really, really good show by Rocco Bailey. It was sort of supported by Louise and the Feathers. And also supported by the next artist that we're going to play. Did a really, really good set last night. Keep your eyes out. There will be a review over the next day or two. But Chris Stringer, he released a single recently called Carry Me Home. So that's the song we're going to play. But they're also working on a new album, which is inspired by the return to Wales and the new adventure of fatherhood, all tied into a deep connection to water and the sea. Yeah, I can't wait to hear that. So this is Carry Me Home by Chris Stringer.

Oh, beautiful track that. That's Carry Me Home by Chris Stringer. So coming up next, we got the brand new song from a good friend of the show, Elliot Oakley. The song is called Sail On. It was released on the 28th of August. It was written whilst travelling alone in New Zealand and it's about their appetite for travel, but sometimes at the cost of normality and structure. But then he goes on to tell us in his email that he's a family man now, and that's the greatest thing that's happened to him. So this is Sail On by Elliot Oakley. Following that is Soul by Katie Lou.

Soul there by Katie Lou. So coming up next, we've got another new track. Good friend of the show, Paul James, has just had a new album out. It's called Yesterday's Air. Very, very kindly sent us a copy of the album to the station. So we're going to play a track from it. The track we're going to play is called New Town Calling. And then following that, we've got Better Off Blue by Georgia Ruth, who we've got a gig guide for. So we'll see you after these.

0: That's getting so carried away then, I almost forgot to put the mics on.
1: Such yeah, a great love song. That.
0: Better Off Blue by Georgia Ruth, and we've got a gig guide for Georgia, Danny.
1: So Georgia Ruth is at Acapella Studios Cardiff on Sunday, the 27th of September. Tickets are available from georgiaruth.co.uk.
0: Yeah, beautiful venue that is. Really, really nice venue. So coming up next, we've got a brand new song from Al Lewis. It's a cover of the song, classic song, Will the Circle Be Unbroken? It's a new recording that comes at the end of a journey that began for Al more than a decade ago when he travelled to Nashville to record his album Battles with Grammy Award-winning producer Charlie Peacock. This song was recorded with Kellyn Cartwright, creating a stripped-back acoustic arrangement built around their two voices, acoustic guitar, violin, mandolin, and double bass. Can't wait to hear this. This is Will the Circle Be Unbroken by Al Lewis.

0: nearly done it again. That's brilliant. That's Growing Pains by Bleno. This show is going well, isn't it? Yeah, so coming up next, Danny, we've got an open mic night.
1: Yes, we do. So the Rising Sun in Rogerstone open mic is on Friday, the 18th of September, and it starts at 7 p.m.
0: Brilliant. So coming up next, we've got a brand new song from GW Thomas. They're a musician from Blackwood. The latest EP, Apple Stump, is going to be released on the 25th of September. So the song that we're going to play is called If, and coming after that, we've got Rith by Alice Glynn.

0: what you want on a Saturday afternoon. Love that. That's Rith by Alice Glynn. That's their brand new single. It's a track that continues to build on their growing presence and one of the most excited young voices in Welsh music. Following the success of Llinian Arian and her win of the Tush, Arlene Spardon Hughes at the 2025 Nationalised Deatherwood, that song marks an exciting step forward in their artistic development. And we've got one more open mic night, Danny.
1: So the Cornerstone Kitchen Masonic Hall in Maesteg is at the end of the month and are looking for musicians, poets and comedians. Get in touch via their social media to sign up.
0: Brilliant. Yeah, I thought we'd pop in on Maesteg open mic night.
1: Yes,
0: coming up next, we've got the brand new single from Interstellar Boy. They've been continuing to build a catalogue that places storytelling at its heart. And yeah, like I said, this is the brand new single, Mudlarking in Rotherhithe.

0: Yardbreaker there, Fell in Love with the Sun, the penultimate song of the Pure Local Show, and we've got a gig guide for them, Danny.
1: A quick gig guide. Yardbreaker, Guilty Party, Steffdale, Porters, Cardiff, 17th of September, 8 p.m. free.
0: Brilliant. Yeah, that was quick. This is the end of the show, so coming up, this will be available shortly after we finish on the Listen Again. It will be repeated tomorrow morning on Sunday at 11 a.m. I'll be back on the Indie Show on Wednesday. Danny, when are you back?
1: I'll be back on Thursday for the Metal Kettle.
0: Brilliant. Yeah, so coming up, the final song of the hour, we've got, talking about the Indie Show, we've been having a lot of guests lately, and we've got a really, really good one for you next Wednesday. We've got the Stray Pursuit coming in. They've got a brand new song coming out. So, yeah, we've been working on this one for quite a bit of time now. So, yeah, really excited to get the guys in. So, yeah, thank you all for listening. Thank you, Danny.
1: Thank you, Stephen.
0: I hope you've all enjoyed the show, and enjoy the rest of the weekend. To end the show, this is Run by the Stray Pursuit.

0: That was Dwynwen by Candelas. What an awesome Welsh language. Heavy track to kick off Pure Local Extra this grey Saturday afternoon. I am your host, Keys, as always. And Amber, how you doing?
1: Hello, I'm doing good.
0: What's been happening in the world of Amber? I'm loving these star clips that you've got.
1: I've got some little clips. I was feeling cutesy.
0: Yeah.
1: Yes. But yeah, it's been a good week. Yeah.
0: Yeah?
1: Yeah.
0: Anything happen?
1: It was Pride in the Port. That was good.
0: How was it? Because I didn't get to go.
1: It was pretty good. Quite a lot of people there. They loved our community stage in John Pross Square.
0: Of course.
1: I saw quite a lot of people there. But yeah, it was good.
0: I saw that Phoenix were on as well.
1: Yeah, they were the main stage over in the Riverfront.
0: What a cool band. I believe they're about to release new music as well. And if you, whoever is listening, didn't get to catch Phoenix, they were actually on the Pure Local Extra show a little while ago and are just a ball of energy. Definitely a sort of queer rock band that you should be checking out. And what from one incredible band and artists to another, we have a lovely guest with us today. Hi, Kellen of Gwent.
2: Hello, hello, hello.
0: How are you doing?
2: I'm doing brilliant. Thank you so much for having me here today.
0: I hear this is your first time at Newport City Radio.
2: It is my first time in Newport City Radio, but I am very much a local, born in the Royal Gwent Hospital, repping Newport. And I'm just down the road in Cwmbran, so I'm excited to be here today.
0: That's amazing. And shout out to Gwent Hospital. What is it like to be born there?
2: Fabulous. Well, my mum worked there as well. She was a nurse.
0: No way.
2: So she was working there the whole time. So
0: was she on shift when you were being born?
2: Well, no, I think she was a bit busy, you know.
0: She was pushing like, sorry, need you a sec down the corridor. Oh, amazing. And your Instagram describes your sort of artwork as queer songs for dark times.
2: That's right.
0: Can you tell us a little bit more about that and some of your sort of your creative genres and styles as an artist?
2: Thank you. Yeah, I alternate between that and the other big one is queer Anthropocene Bard as well.
0: That was so many letters that I didn't understand. Oh, I love it.
2: Maybe that's why I changed it to queer songs for dark times.
0: Mm.
2: But yeah, I think my music is kind of like politically driven to kind of comment and hold a mirror up to the times that we're living in, particularly the climate crisis, but also how that interacts with all the other things going on in the world. And then more on the music side of things, it's kind of a combination of kind of electronica, new wave, like avant synth pop, and then there's kind of psychedelic reworkings of traditional folk ballads of the British Isles.
0: Wow.
2: And the last kind of component in the mix is kind of like soundscapes that incorporate field recordings that I layer with my spoken word poetry.
0: Yeah.
2: So there's a lot going on, and I'd come from a music but also a performance background.
0: Mm.
2: So it's quite visual, and I'm kind of influenced by kind of queer performance and drag and makeup and costume, and I'm an audiovisual artist as well. So my live show features kind of sound reactive projections that are part of the show that are projected onto me and onto a screen. And so it's all happening.
0: What don't you do? Where did this sort of creativity start? Has it always been involved in your life? Was it something you got into like later on?
2: Yeah, I think so. I mean, I always was just kind of singing and performing, like growing up in kind of like local youth, like music theatre and things like this.
0: Mm.
2: Like shout out to Congress Theatre in Cwmbran and the Congress Youth Theatre.
0: Did you ever do a bit of Zip Zap Boing?
2: I've done a lot of Zip Zap Boing in my
0: yeah.
2: time. Yeah, I'm familiar. And then I kind of went off and did a classical singing degree at Music College in London. And I stayed in London for 13 years. And that was amazing. And I don't regret doing that. But I also, you know, it was quite like a formal environment and quite a prestigious kind of environment that I didn't necessarily feel like completely comfortable in. And I also had the drive to be kind of making my own work as an artist, not just performing the work of other people, which is obviously amazing in its own way. So I was kind of looking that out, seeking that out. And I did heaps of courses at the Roundhouse in North London, in Camden. In like sort of cabaret with the artist Marissa Karneski, in poetry, in electronic music making, because they're all completely heavily subsidized for young people, kind of 11 to 25. And they run an amazing program of kind of circus, music, performing arts, like you name it, media training. So I just was doing heaps of that and just kind of developed a career and an art practice that was incorporating music. I was doing lots of cabaret and working in nightlife and club culture, making kind of live art and experimental theatre work, branching off and doing sort of composition and sound design for other people's work as well, which is something that I still do. And developed skills in kind of electronic music making and music production. And then I was just developed my own practice in that. And then I went off to Scotland after 13 years in London. So I was based in Glasgow and I did a master's more recently up there in sound design and audiovisual practice at the University of Glasgow. And it was kind of during that course that I made the bulk of this album that I'm releasing on Monday. And then I've been back in Wales. It'll be my 2-year Wales anniversary on October. And it's really been fabulous to be back as well.
0: Welcome back.
2: Diolch.
0: How would you say that the Welsh and Scottish music and performance scenes are different?
2: That's a good question. I mean, I think there's a lot of similarities as well. I'm really excited with this tour to kind of see more of Wales and get to some places that I've never performed before. Whereas my time in Scotland, I was kind of in Glasgow, but then also working in Edinburgh. It's interesting. I mean, there's some amazing work going on in Glasgow. I performed a lot with, there's a long-standing cabaret and performance night called Queer Theory that puts on music, but cabaret, drag, all sorts of things. Another great organisation, Sanctuary Queer Arts. I was doing some sound design work for them for a show that was just at Edinburgh Fringe this summer. Cardiff and Wales, there's like heaps going on. I am working a lot in Cardiff. I've done some work in Newport as well. I was running a kind of workshop series at the place.
0: Okay, yeah.
2: For experimental music making for young people in Newport. And that was like so nice to be back and learning about the place. And I kind of first discovered them through performing at the first Newport Fringe Festival at the pub. I don't know. I don't know how I would describe the differences necessarily, but like they've both got heaps going on. You just need to kind of look for it, I think.
0: I'd agree. I've done some work in Scotland and within the music scene there, and very recently as well. And I actually found them so similar. Like Wales and Scotland, and sort of it was very it's quite, you know, both the landscapes very, you know, big rural areas, but also very community driven, which I didn't always see working in England and things like that. And so really great to hear about, you know, your travels and your experience. And I'm like, oh my gosh, what have you not done? Like, I bet you saved a life before or something. But we're going to get into some of your music now, and this is from, of course, your upcoming album. This one is called The High Street. Can you tell us a little bit about what it's about and what inspired it?
2: So in the album, there's kind of four tracks of that kind of what I was talking about earlier, the spoken word with the field recordings. So there's kind of like a layer of processed field recordings in different kind of urban spaces. And that's kind of exploring what it means to be living in 21st century Britain, often like a city, and how we're kind of living through climate crisis, but day to day we're kind of going on with our kind of mundane lives, but there's a connection between the lives that we're living and the kind of the extractive global culture of kind of using the resources. So I was kind of looking at the sites that kind of make up the bulk of our kind of experience in urban spaces. So there's like the commute, like going to work, there's the park as a site of leisure, there's the home, you know, it's like, oh, this is my little like square of space that I live, and then this one, the high street, as a kind of a center of kind of commerce where we're kind of buying these things that are presented to us as very necessary, but actually we're so removed from the history of how objects are made in these huge factories by exploited workers from materials that are just sort of plastic and are going to outlive us. It's a quite depressing album in that way, but I think it's important to kind of activate and kind of give hope that, you know, we're at a crossroads. It's called Dying and Rising, the album, and it's kind of presenting, you know, we have the chance to kind of carry on with our extractive cycles, and the planet will kind of, you know, do its thing, and that'll be it for us. Or we can have a dying of this kind of capitalist culture, and a rising, emerging, a new way of, you know, living and being in the world that is honoring nature and showing empathy and kindness and love to one another globally. So this is the High Street, and it's exploring kind of what these kind of sites of commerce mean for us today.
0: Incredible. Let's get it on. This is the High Street.

0: This is the place where all things flow, where all is liquid. At high tide, it takes a lot to be still. A resolve to withstand and endure. Or an anchored chain down to the claggy below. This is a river that gushes with blood. Eroded from an alley to a thoroughfare. By a billion persistent drips. It washes over the glass and licks at the brick, smearing and staining and pooling in shoes. Red river water, fizzing in flutes and boiling into steam in backroom kitchens. Red river water, filtered away in unobtrusive drains. Into the sewers and onto the beach. This stone is red now. It cannot be washed clean. But I hold out hope that the current can be ceased. The tide stemmed, turned, and the river dammed and dried. And after this moment, in the bitter clarity of this awakened world, lies the heavy question of next. As wounds become scars, and stones are rolled away or pried from the soil, we must look under, not up, to the worms and the buried roots. Back to the beginning once again. And what may grow shall grow.
1: Right here.
2: Right here.
1: Right now.
2: Right now.
1: Newport City Radio.

0: Let that play out. Gwen with Pop. Pure Welsh language energy right there. And if you have just tuned in, we are here with Kellen of Gwen.
1: Hello.
0: It is so wonderful to be able to chat to you today because we've been following each other on social media for a little while. And I can tell you exactly when I first followed you.
1: Oh, wow.
0: Do you know when?
1: I can't quite remember, no.
0: Is that not really important to you? You're like, oh my gosh, the day Keys came into my life.
1: I'm sure I've got it written down in the shrine somewhere at home, but it's just slipped my mind just at this particular minute.
0: It was October, and you did a performance at Chapter.
1: Oh, yeah, yeah, yeah.
0: With, I'm not going to say their name on air, just in case it's perceived as someone else, something else.
1: Yeah.
0: But I'm going to spell it out. CWM Rag.
1: Oh, yeah, yeah, yeah.
0: Yeah, It was a collective sort of Halloween-themed performance.
1: Right, right, right, yeah.
0: And this was the first time I ever got to experience your artwork.
1: Amazing. Well, thank you for coming.
0: It was amazing and an incredible show hosted by Nessa from Gavin and Stacey.
1: Yeah, yeah.
0: Is that...
1: Big budget.
0: I've seen, looking through your Instagram and looking through this, is that a common... Is Nessa embedded into the artwork?
1: Well, with that collective, you know, yeah, we do some shows, and Nessa is a key member of our collective. So
0: really?
1: Anytime I'm there with the gang, yeah, we were just at Green Man Festival.
0: What an incredible festival!
1: Yeah, were you there?
0: I wasn't there this year, but I've performed there twice.
1: Yeah, oh, amazing!
0: Fun. Not sure.
1: Amazing.
0: Yeah,
1: we were kind of. I was like DJing, and then we were doing some go-go dancing a few times. We were dancing for Panic Shack.
0: Oh, awesome
1: which
0: band.
1: Was amazing. It was so good. Yeah, yeah, yeah. The girls are so lovely. And we were also dancing for Lynx, who is a kind of queer electronic artist.
0: Nice.
1: Yeah, so we had a good time. It's such a nice festival. It was our fourth time there. It's a lovely place.
0: Yeah, really incredible sort of like multi-arts experience, right? Mm. Even if you're not watching a performer, there's usually all these like art installations to experience. Yeah. And
1: I've yet to perform my kind of music practice there. This is more on the drag side of things, but manifesting, if the Green Man Trust or Green Man are listening.
0: Green Man.
1: Kellen of Gwent at 2027, let's say, I don't know.
0: They're definitely listening. Of course they are.
1: Hello.
2: Start spamming the email, spamming all their contact points.
0: Yeah.
2: Yeah.
0: Yeah, yeah, yeah. You need to, if you're not getting blocked by them, you're not doing enough, I don't think.
1: Okay.
0: So Green Man, if you are out there, you're about to get stalked. Not really for anyone listening, including the police. That's a joke. Do you feel like you know a lot? Have you seen Gavin and Stacey? Is what I'm trying to ask.
1: Yeah, I've seen some Gavin and Stacey.
0: Do you feel like you would do really well on a quiz called What's Occurring?
1: I think I will do quite badly, actually, quite honestly. But
0: really?
1: I sense there's one coming.
0: No, I just want to look at this paper a bit closer right here with all these questions.
2: This ink looks really interesting.
0: Yeah. Would you like to give it a go?
1: I'll give it a go. I'll preface it by saying, yeah, I feel... Is it all Gavin and Stacey based?
0: Yes.
1: Okay, amazing. Well, let's have a go. I'm going to embarrass myself now, but...
0: Welsh icons, you really, you know, you've got to do well at this.
1: Oh, no.
0: And I designed this quiz.
1: Okay.
0: So is it... We'll see.
1: Okay.
0: So it's called What's Occurring. Question one.
1: Yeah.
0: Spell Nessa.
1: N-E-S-S-A.
0: Have you seen this person? Incredible.
1: Amazing.
0: Really, really good. Where was Gavin and Stacey filmed?
1: Barry Island.
0: 2 out of 2.
1: Okay.
0: Doing really well. This is why I go to a really hard one.
1: Okay.
0: Is Nessa's full name...
1: Yeah.
0: Vanessa Shanessa Jenkins or... Vanessa Catherine Jenkins.
1: Well, I know it's the first one, but actually in our collective, she's Vanessa Shanessa Transnessa the Crossdresser Jenkins.
0: Amazing. Yes. Incredible. Actually, I think they should change that. So if we could go dub out the original Gavin and Stacey filmed and change it to that incredible name.
1: Yeah.
0: Question four. You're doing really well here. Oh my gosh. True or false? Nessa was Danny DeVito's life coach during the filming of Matilda.
1: I think that's probably true.
0: It was true.
1: Yeah.
0: And last question, maybe a bit more difficult.
1: Mm.
0: Which pop group was Nessa in?
1: Ooh, I don't know. I could see her in the Spice Girls, but I'm not sure.
0: Any other guesses? I don't want to give you a clue that you're wrong, but you are.
1: What kind of era are we talking? I don't know. ABBA, maybe?
0: Sadly, no. It was All Saints.
1: All Saints.
0: All Saints. Apparently okay. left due to a conflict with Chesney.
1: Okay.
0: So, yeah, but you got 4 out of 5.
1: Oh, thank goodness. I thought they were going to be quite obscure.
0: Yeah. I think we did a little while ago a quiz on Eurotunnel.
2: Yeah.
0: So we've had a bit of everything.
1: Yeah.
2: We've had a bit of this, a bit of that.
0: An artist tends to say one thing once on their social media, and I go, oh, let's make a quiz out of it. It must be their whole personality. Next up, we're going to be going into The Park.
1: Oh, yeah.
0: What is The Park about?
1: So this was recorded. The audio was recorded, a field recording in Glasgow Green. And yeah, this one I think is just thinking about kind of these parks as sort of strange constructed spaces of sort of semi-wildness. You know, it's kind of like these natural spaces that aren't quite really natural spaces, but how they are still so important for kind of wildlife. And I actually made a synthesizer that features in this that's kind of, I sampled a bee and turned it into a synth, like just the buzzing, and it became the kind of synth lines you'll hear is a bumblebee, because I mean, like the plight of the bees is such a kind of visible and important like part of the climate crisis unfolding. So yeah, it's kind of exploring that, and I hope you enjoy.
0: You sampled a bee, that's incredible. This is The Park.

0: It's hard to get to grips with. Slippery. I stretch out my hands to pinch the horizon. It all feels real in the same way the park feels like the wild. I mean, it's green, isn't it? Sometimes I still muddle tenses, but, well, I think we're all catching up now. Up to speed. Oh, some parts have already happened. Others are still to come. And even now, events transpiring. Like cakes rising. But no, not like that at all. It feels like it's happening, but not. From here, at least. For now. At least. But at the same time, things do feel quite changed, don't they? My thoughts turn more often towards the sea, the sun, the soil. But on this grass, the sun is pleasant. The other people take their leisure. True, the bees and butterflies, they do seem fewer. But for now, the river flows, and the grass still grows. From what I gather, things move faster than they thought. When things unravel for me, will I still be able to run?
1: Right here.
2: Right here.
1: Right now.
2: Right now.
1: Newport City Radio.

0: again. That was Chasing the Night by Callie Rhodes, who was also on the show not very long ago because she's been going viral, not in the UK. Wasn't it China?
1: Yes.
0: Yes, in China. What an incredible feat that is. But now we're here with Kellen of Gwent, the multi-arts talented extraordinaire, who is just blowing my mind through this interview of all the incredible things that you're doing and the way you approach the arts. And you're about to be on tour as well.
2: Yes. So the album is coming out on this very Monday. So you're getting an exclusive sneak peek. And then we're touring it around Wales and one day in London. So we're going around to a few different spaces across our fair country. So it could be, you know, in a venue near you.
0: Do you know sort of some of the locations of this tour?
2: Yeah, let me consult my calendar just so I have it in hand. But we're starting off at Hay on Wye, nice, at the Globe Theatre there. So that's on the 19th of September. That's the very first show. Mm. And that's being put on with the people from Naur. Do you know the band Perient?
0: No.
2: Yeah, they're like an amazing kind of duo, kind of experimental folk group. I saw them at Club Iverbach. And they're kind of, yeah, the part of that team that are based there. So that's the 19th of September here on Y. The kind of most local one to hear is at Cult VR in Cardiff.
0: I'm going there later.
2: Amazing. So that's on the 25th of September, and that's in the full dome. There was like an open call, so I'll be adapting the audiovisual for the full dome projection. So that's a very, really special one on the 25th of September in Cardiff. On the 8th of October, I'm in Swansea. That's with the people from Naur that are based there, and that's at the Volcano Theatre. The London day, I'm off to New River Studios on the 10th of October. I'm playing Kuru in Carmarthen on the 23rd of October, and I'm going to DJ afterwards, and it's going to be kind of a queer and ally party for the community there. So that's going to be really nice. My first time playing Carmarthen. And then we're rounding out this lot of dates in Aberystwyth on the 6th of November at Aberystwyth Arts Centre.
0: Lovely.
2: Yeah, and thank you, Arts Council Wales, for your support and making it happen.
0: Yes, shout out to Arts Council Wales and some incredible venues there as well. Some really community orientated venues, and it sounds like a lot of your work is embedded in community, so it's great to see that along your tour as well. How are you feeling about it? Is this your first tour?
2: It's, I suppose, my first that really feels like a music kind of like tour, and my first like debut album. I'm really excited. And yeah, like a really big range of different venues, like some huge ones, some smaller ones, some that are kind of more arts based, some that are more specifically like music venues. And I'm going to be touring a kind of like bespoke little lighting rig of my own that's going to be like reactive to the sound. So that's going to be nice to be able to like translate that into the different spaces.
0: That's so cool. And Cult VR is a great space for those sorts of like performances as well, right? We were talking about it earlier, yeah, right, Amber? And I was saying how I once saw like a mushroom act perform there.
2: Wow.
0: And like you lied under the dome as like these sort of people with tentacles would walk around. And then they would like, it's like you were going into the bottom of the fungus through the projection.
2: Amazing.
0: It did look a bit like a bum. But it was very fun and just this really incredible immersive experience. So if you've heard a location from Kellen just then that is near to you, definitely go and check out their upcoming tour. Do you have any tips? Say there's an artist listening right now,
2: okay,
0: who has never done a tour before. What tip would you give them? What's your one bit of advice?
2: Well, I think if they're an artist based in Wales, which probably they will be, I would think there's like different organisations that can offer support. I mean, we were just talking about Arts Council Wales, and I think their Creative Steps programme is for supporting kind of underrepresented communities and people with barriers to access those things that have never received funding before. And you can get a mentor to help you with the application. There's great organizations like TCare that offer different kind of support. you might need to partner with an organization for their fund specifically, but they do have kind of their own kind of in-house artist development schemes. And I think just try and get to like different like talks and things, you know, there's people like Beacons and other kind of organizations, Anthem Cymru.
0: Amazing organizations.
2: Doing amazing work. So just kind of Google and seek out, and then there are all those organizations do kind of run different kind of events where there'll be like panels and discussions. I think one of the ones coming up, there's like Soon Festival and they'll have Soon Connect, which is their kind of industry side of things. So that's a good chance to see some panels, and they actually have a mentorship scheme coming up. So maybe apply for that. And you can get one-to-ones with people from the industry like PRS Foundation and other kind of funding bodies. So just seek it out, because there is support available for you as an artist. You're not alone.
0: It's such good advice, isn't it? Because in my work, I meet so many artists and creatives that go, oh, I'm just going to do it on my own. I'm just going to do it on my own. But the industry isn't like that. You know, you need to connect, and whether that's for your career, but also for like your own social support system as well, right? Being a freelancer, to have those people around. So yeah, I really agree with, firstly, all the incredible organisations that you've listed. Who are doing amazing work in Wales, and that idea of reaching out for support and saying, hey, or introducing yourself. Like to places like Newport City Radio. If you're an artist that ever wants to come in for a chat, the door is open. Come and have a talk with us. I promise we're not scary and we don't always bite, just occasionally. We're going to go into your track now, The Commute. Would you like to talk a little bit about it?
2: Yeah, so this one is recorded on Glasgow's really cute, actually, subway system. And just kind of exploring that moment, you know, when we're kind of like hurtling around, going from, you know, we're just kind of ferried around from work to home to work to home on a daily basis. And yeah, kind of the feelings that that evokes, you know, of like being this kind of, this creature in this mechanical, huge mechanical machine. And it's like the sounds and the experience of being on like a train is so overwhelming and intense. Like the sound, and it's, we're kind of anesthetized to it. We take it for granted that it's a normal thing because we're kind of contextualized to it and it seems normal. Whereas actually, when you kind of take a step back from some of these things that it just become part of our day-to-day life and examine kind of how that is unfolding and what that kind of means for the planet, then it kind of brings up a kind of more strange version of reality that is underpinning the kind of facade that we experience day to day.
0: I can't wait to have a panic attack going on the bus later. Let's get on The Commute.

possession. But we aren't ghosts after all. We have become enamored with dressing up death. Net curtain dresses, glass eyes, and blood replaced with something clear and flammable. Our need to bury our loved ones close, distorted into an industry of separation. And this is the problem. This is our moment. This is the feeling as we hurtle around in cases of metal and extracted gas. If Christ today were raised again, skin waxy and thick with foundation, formaldehyde seeping from his side, do you think he would be well received? A tell-all interview and lucrative merchandise contract, perhaps? Or a pinning down of the numinous with no regrets? Show us how you did it. Do it again. Do it again. But now, we will have no puff of smoke and bloodless resurrection. We must tend a different garden from the poisoned soil. Build anew with the rubble of the old. And so the story goes. We shall not all sleep, but we shall all be changed. In a moment, in the twinkling of an eye, for the trumpet shall sound, and the dead shall be raised.

0: Oes na heddwch?
1: Oes.
2: Oes na heddwch by Mali Harve, an incredible pop Welsh language artist that everybody should be checking out. Kellen.
3: Yes.
2: You told me earlier that you have been doing some Welsh language lessons.
3: Correct, yeah.
2: How are they going?
3: They're going good. I'm going to be starting again next week. So yeah, dwi'n dysgu Cymraeg ar hyn o bryd.
2: Oh, da iawn.
3: Cyffroes iawn.
2: Bar y bryth. We've got a game on the show.
3: Okay.
2: Where we like to stress out every artist that comes in.
3: Yeah.
2: By making them say the longest train station name in Wales.
3: Oh yeah. Dim problem.
2: Really?
3: Probs.
2: Really confident?
3: Yeah.
2: Okay. Would you like the sheet with it on, or do you know it by memory?
3: Well, there's a song as well, so I think I know it. So it's Llanfair Pwllgwyngyll Gogerich Chwyndrobl Llantysilio Gogogoch.
2: Wow. Okay. How quickly do you think you could say it?
3: Oh, okay. Well, let's see. Llanfair Pwllgwyngyll Gogerich Chwyndrobl Llantysilio Gogogoch.
2: That was pretty quick.
1: Pretty good.
2: Well, we have a leaderboard of every artist that has ever come in. And the top two currently sit in 2.54 seconds.
3: Okay.
2: Do you think you could beat it?
3: I'll have a go.
2: Just give it a go. So you don't want the piece of paper? Okay. I'm very confident. I wouldn't be able to do it with a piece of paper. So we're going to do a 3-2-1 go.
3: Okay.
2: And then we'll start the timer.
3: Okay.
2: Are you ready?
3: And start on go.
2: Yeah.
3: Yep.
2: Are you ready?
3: Yes.
2: Are you sure?
3: Yes.
2: Do you need more time?
3: No.
2: You're not nervous at all?
3: Well, I'm a bit nervous, but I'm fine.
2: You should be nervous. Yep. If I whisper, are you nervous?
3: Yeah. Okay.
2: Right. Ready, Amber?
1: Yes.
2: Three, two, one, go.
3: Oh,
2: no. You did it in 2.56 seconds.
3: Oh, what, where am I on the leaderboard? Top three?
2: So the winners are at 2.54.
3: Okay.
2: 0.02 away.
3: Who's
2: from
3: the winner?
2: Them. I believe there's two at the moment. So we've got Fleur, who was in last time with 2.54, and then King Khan at 2.54 as well.
3: Well, I'm happy to be like second / third, you know.
2: Yeah, you're doing really well. You actually beat Callie Rhodes, who we played earlier, Minas, we've had Caitlin Navala give it a go, and Clarkie, who sadly, bless his cotton socks, did it in 15 seconds.
3: Okay.
2: So you've done very, very well.
3: Amazing, deal.
2: Do you know what you win?
3: What do I win?
2: Nothing. But pride. But pride.
1: Bragging rights.
2: Yeah, exactly that. You get to say to everybody, you know, when you won a Grammy and things like that, and you expect acceptance speech, you can be like, I was in the top three of this Newport City Radio game.
3: It's an incredible accolade.
2: It really is. And I can't wait to see it on your website as well. we'll be checking. We're coming to the last segment of the show, which is very sad. If we had an audience right now, they would boo in the corner. But I'd love to know what's upcoming. You've got your tour, but you've got some exciting releases coming up.
3: Yeah, so the album is out this Monday. You can stream it on all the usual streaming platforms, but if you really want to support me as an artist, you can go to my Bandcamp. It's kellenofgwent.bandcamp.com, but you can find it on my Instagram, and I'll have the CD there, Dying and Rising, so you can buy it digitally, or there's a CD available if you want a physical download, because we love physical media.
2: Love.
3: And I'm doing t-shirts for the first time. Kellen of Gwent t-shirts.
2: We love a bit of fashion.
3: There's a bundle offer if you buy both of them as well.
2: Wow.
3: But I'll have them at the gigs, so come and find me on the tour as well. So it's, any support would be so amazing, and hopefully see you in a Welsh town near you.
2: Oh my gosh, amazing. How does it feel to finally be releasing this album?
3: I'm so happy. I'm also nervous, but it's really exciting.
2: What are the nerves for? Because this is an incredible album.
3: Listeners,
2: wherever you are, I've had a sneak peek of this album, and it is a beautiful creative construction of music and art and poetry and all these sorts of things. So why are you nervous?
3: I'm not nervous about sharing the work itself. I'm really proud of this album. I'm just nervous, you know, as independent artists, we have to do all the legwork of getting the word out to people. So I just want people to actually be able to listen to it and hear it and find out about it. So that is more where the nerves come from, and that they come to the shows. So there's that's where the nerves

0: bandcamp.com, and I'm on all streaming platforms and YouTube, etc.
1: Well, what's your favourite platform?
0: I mean, they're all kind of evil, actually, aren't they? I miss MySpace. I think if you're going to go on any streaming platform, apparently Qobuz is the most ethical, and that's what I've switched to.
1: Oh, I've not heard of Qobuz.
0: Qobuz, yeah, Qobuz. I switched from that. I was on Tidal for a bit, but I think Qobuz is the best.
1: Right.
0: So I recommend everyone get on Qobuz or just get an MP3 player. It's the new thing for 2026.
1: Oh my gosh, I haven't had an MP3 in years.
0: It's the cool thing now.
1: Yeah.
0: Yeah.
1: So what is Qobuz like a Facebook? Is it like...
0: No, I mean like a streaming platform so you can listen to music on it.
1: Right. I thought it was social media.
0: I miss MySpace. But apparently they're bringing that back as well.
1: Are they?
0: Apparently they are. They're just waiting for the right time. Tom from MySpace said he's just biding for the right moment. But yeah, in terms of like the ones I'm most active on, I'm on Instagram. Because as I said, it is very visual. So find me on Instagram, Kellyn of Gwent.
1: And incredible visuals that you should definitely check out if you are listening to the show right now or listening back again, which you can do if you head over to the Newport City Radio website, where you can click listen again, look for My Massive Forehead and A Pure Local Extra, and then listen to this week's show and the one of 2 weeks ago as well, where we had Fleur. So definitely catch up on those. Thank you so much for coming in.
0: Amazing. Thank you for having me. It's been great.
1: And best of luck with your release this week, and best of luck with your tour as well.
0: Diolch o galon.
1: Oh, you're welcome. It's been a wonderful show today, and thank you for tuning in. Keep listening to Newport City Radio for more upcoming music. Have a lovely Saturday, and we will speak to you next week.

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2: Donald Trump says he would love to see a united Ireland. Speaking at the start of a two-day visit there, the US president said the reunification of the Republic of Ireland and Northern Ireland may well as happen now. He was also questioned by reporters on the Iran war, something he says he personally has worked to resolve.
3: Iran cannot have a nuclear weapon. It's very simple. They were 2 weeks away from having a nuclear weapon. If they had it, they would have blown up Israel, they would have blown up the Middle East, and they would have hit some of Europe's cities.
2: Reform UK has received another £36 million donation from cryptocurrency billionaire Christopher Harborne. He said he was matching a donation of the same amount from fellow billionaire Ben Dilo. Anti-migrant protesters and counter-demonstrators have gathered in Portsmouth with a large police presence in the city centre. Police warned they would not tolerate fear or violence and said protesters wearing face coverings could be arrested. And England have completed a 3-0 test series whitewash over Pakistan, with captain Joe Root leading his side to an 8-wicket victory. From Radio News Hub, I'm Ben Monson.
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5: 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Dry and calm day with sunny spells and variable clouds. You're looking at a high of around 19 degrees. Bored? 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

0: sentimental, she's so jealous. That's my girl, my Cinderella. 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
2: G'day, thanks for calling Sipping Tinnies. 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

0: And here's your What's On guide with Newport City Radio. 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
1: Donald Trump has started his two-day trip to Ireland with a meeting with the Irish president. He's describing the two countries as having a great relationship and said he thinks a unified Ireland will happen at some point.
2: We're talking about it, and you got the right man over here to get it moving. But yeah, I think it would be a fantastic thing. Now, the UK will have something to say about it, obviously, but I think it would be a great thing. I mean, how can it be bad?
1: A cryptocurrency billionaire has given Reform UK £36 million just a day after another major donor gave the same amount. It's prompted renewed calls on Andy Burnham to cap political donations. Hundreds of protesters have gathered in Portsmouth for rival anti-migrant and counter-demonstrations. Police imposed conditions on both groups and warned that anyone inciting violence or failing to comply could be arrested. And Oscar-winning British film producer Jeremy Thomas has died aged 77. His publicist said he passed away peacefully at his country home in Oxfordshire. That's the latest from Radio News Hub. I'm Ben Monte.
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5: 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Dry and calm day with sunny spells and variable clouds. You're looking at a high of around 19 degrees. Bored? Head to what's on cityofnewport.co.uk for lots of things you can do.
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2: G'day, thanks for calling Sipping Tinnies. 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

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Check out the schedule. You'll find out. That's a Dark Side Danny.

militant, militant, militant, militant, militant, militant, militant, militant, militant, militant, militant, militant, militant, militant, militant, militant, militant, militant, militant, militant, militant, militant, militant, militant, militant, militant, militant, militant, militant, militant, militant, militant, militant, militant, militant, militant, militant, militant, militant, militant, militant, militant, militant, militant, militant, militant, militant, militant, militant, militant, militant, militant, militant, militant, militant, militant, militant, militant, militant, militant, militant, militant, militant, militant, militant, militant, militant, militant, militant, militant, militant, militant, militant, militant, militant, militant, militant, militant, militant, militant, militant, militant, militant, militant, militant, militant, militant, militant, militant, militant, militant, militant, militant, militant, militant, militant, militant, militant, militant, militant, militant, militant, militant, militant, militant, militant, militant, militant, militant, militant, militant, militant, militant, militant, militant, militant, militant, militant, militant, militant, militant, militant, militant, militant, militant, militant,

Mike stand up, turn like defender. Bad man return to sender. 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Militant done. 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